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0: 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Congratulations to today's winner. Who's this?
1: 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How are you?
2: 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So, Terry, did you text one of the Vibe words of the hour to this number?
1: Yes, I did. I don't remember which one because it'd be so many.
2: It doesn't matter which one because you are a winner. 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

It's never too late to do something that you love, as Serena Williams. She had not competed since bidding farewell at the 2022 U.S. Open, but after nearly 4 years away from professional

0: tennis, she showed she still got plenty of power to her game. She made a winning return over at the Queen's Club on Tuesday. Even though she gave herself a modest grade of C, she was out there playing on grass. She got herself a standing ovation as she made her entrance. By far the loudest cheer of the day. And it was her first appearance at the Queen's Club, considering they did not even stage a women's tournament for more than 50 years before the WTA Tour returned to the venue in 2025. Really special. So congratulations to Serena Williams. Go ahead, girl. Keep doing your thing. We're looking forward to seeing you come back in the game. We've got the full story for you right there laid out at star997.com. 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

Here's a nice event coming our way next Thursday, June 19th, as we're celebrating Thursday, June 18th at the North Charleston Admiral's House for an evening featuring the smooth sounds of nationally acclaimed saxophonist Jeanette Harris, along with the incomparable Reggie Graves and Jazz Theory. 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
0: 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It's the Dad Bod Contest. 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

0: and time sure does come and go. And so there we are as we come to a close. Always do a pleasure being in your company Monday through Thursday. Tomorrow, ladies' night. You know how we do. Man, this week is flying by. We'll get together around about 7 o'clock, though. Until then, brothers and sisters, I'll be praying for you. And I thank you so much for doing the same for us. Keith Sweat is on the way to take care of you till 3 a.m. right here at the People Station. Star 99.7. 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
1: What's up, Keith Sweat? Big Rob, I'm a big fan of yours. Keith Sweat, I've been listening to you since you came out in the 80s. Man, I love you, Keith Sweat. I want to talk about sexy two ladies who are very, very sexy, man. Carlita, Tatiana, at Lydia Healthcare in Robbins, Illinois, man. 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They just want to take my money, man. But you can't put a price on my heart, Keith Sweat. I just want to shout out to them and tell them that they meant the world to me back in 2017. And I'm just trying to find some true love, Keith Sweat. And but gee, like I said, you can't put a price on a heart, man. But I'm a good man, and I'm looking for love. Keith Sweat, making you sweat every night in the Sweat Hotel. Holla, Keith Sweat. Love you.
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0: Your dad could be a big winner. 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
6: In the month of June, we focus on Black Music Month. Sam Cooke. Sam Cooke was the first that understood how to make money and taught people like Otis Redding, James Brown, Ray Charles, a young writer named Barry Gordy, Kenny Gamble, and more. But he paid the ultimate price with his life. He learned the art of owning your own music. Blacks were never allowed to own their music, but he did, and he opened up a record company, SARS Records. 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On December 11, 1964, he was shot and killed in what was alleged to have been a self-defense shooting. And RCA, after his death, took over all his music. 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
1: 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The number is 866-92-SWEAT. 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

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We enjoy the 5-star meals, but you was with me for the Zaxby's. 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

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And I help with the lease. 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
2: Hey, this is Keith. 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
2: How can I help you tonight?
3: I was hoping that you could play two songs from some of them ladies out there who fall in love too quick.
2: Is that happening to you? You got people falling in love with you too quick, my brother?
3: Yeah, I'm just a good-hearted type person. If that myself, when I express love, I try to give it to them. But, you know, some of them act kind of a little crazy, but I just don't hear that. I just let them know right there and then, hey, just on their friends until we get older.
2: Where you calling from, my brother, tonight?
3: Calling from Jacksonville.
2: Okay, it must be for the love in you, my man. You know what I'm saying? They must be feeling you like that. You can't be mad at that. You must have what it takes for a woman to just want to be with you just like that. How can you get mad at something like that? We're not all blessed to have that like that, man.
3: But see, they try too hard. You know what I'm saying?
2: I hear you, my brother. I hear you.
3: Man, of all them years of your songs, man, I tell you, I used to just play them songs and everybody dance to your songs, man. You have some hot numbers, man.
2: Thank you. I appreciate that so very much, man. I appreciate that. All right, well, you have a great night, man. Thank you for checking us out at the Sweat Hotel. All right, take care.
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2: Hey, this is Keith. Who am I speaking to?
3: How you doing, Keith? What's up, man?
2: What's up, my brother? Who is this?
3: Hey, this is Butch from Brooklyn, brother. Long time no hear, man.
2: What's up, Butch? How you doing, my brother?
3: Hey, man. Whoa. I'm hanging, Keith, man. I'm good to hear from you, man. Whoa. Man. Been a long, long time, man.
2: Most definitely it has.
3: It's a beautiful thing, man. Dude, you're still out there, brother. It's a beautiful thing, man.
2: Thank you, Butch. I appreciate
3: beautiful
2: that.
3: Thing, brother.
2: Take care of yourself.
3: Peace, bro. Peace.
2: Hello, who am I speaking to?
4: This is Debbie again, Keith.
2: Hey, Debbie, how you doing? Where you calling from tonight, baby?
4: I love to hear your voice. I love
2: it. Thank you. Thank you. I appreciate
4: anyway,
2: that.
4: Where is you married?
2: No, I'm not, Debbie. I'm not married.
4: Ooh, yes. Right.
2: I love you, too.
4: Just for
2: thank
4: me.
2: You so much, baby. All right, bye-bye.
4: All right, bye-bye.
2: Take care.
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0: That amazing dad bod of your dad's. 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

0: 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It's the Fuel the Vibe contest. Congratulations to today's winner. Who's this?
1: 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How are you?
2: 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So, Terry, did you text one of the Vibe words of the hour to this number?
1: 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I don't remember which one because it'd be so many.
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1: 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We will announce the winner of the Dad Bod Contest on Friday, June 19th. 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

0: kids. 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
1: If you was going to commit a robbery, Uncle, who would you do with, Shirley or Carla? How would you, Carla?
0: Hands down, we can stop asking this question. Shirley.
2: Was it going to be me, Junior?
0: Shirley got a cup problem. First of all, she don't cuss. Now, how are we going to get everybody in the flow at the robbery and you don't want to cuss at nobody?
2: Come on, guys. We need everyone to get on the floor.
0: No. See, you need somebody to cuss. 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
1: Yeah.
0: Secondly, when I holler, everybody down, then here comes a correction. Steve, it's everyone.
2: Everyone. Thank you.
0: Okay, now we got another problem. And then she bougie. She all at the robbery with heels on and stuff. Got a midriff top on and all this here. What is you doing?
2: Not the crop.
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6: 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We've got no wrecks on the traffic board right now. One disabled vehicle just popped up in Mount Pleasant at North Highway 17 and Sessions Way. Everything else is looking good. 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
1: Gerald's Tires and Brakes, 843 Traffic.
2: 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No other accidents or breakdowns on the traffic board. Volume of traffic is building, but the flow of traffic is still looking good. 972-1152.
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0: What movie?
1: That was directed by Mel Gibson.
0: Yeah,
1: that was
0: okay.
1: A good show.
0: Mm-hmm. Junior?
2: Had they thought about A Color Purple too? Anything like
3: they
2: that?
3: They did do a
1: no,
3: couple.
1: They redid it.
0: It was reimagined, is what they called it. Yeah.
2: It was a musical. Ooh, second
1: Lord, catch up.
3: Yeah, they already did that.
0: Well, yeah, what it was reimagined. Got? Yeah.
1: I ain't no two.
4: Junior, they're going to do the Jodeci reunion tour. Yeah.
2: That ain't a movie, huh? That's not a movie.
1: That's a musical. That's a musical.
0: All right. All right. You all think about that for a little bit. In other news, LeBron James, congratulations to him. He has been named Time's Athlete of the Century.
1: Well deserved.
0: That is big. Not the year, the century. Wow. I love that's 100 years. Okay.
4: You know what? That's what I was. That's you remember earlier this year, I said I finally figured out how I'm going to squash the debate.
5: Mm-hmm. Uh-huh.
4: And I said that. If I was LeBron, I would have I would let Michael have that, the greatest basketball player of all time, because he was.
0: Mm-hmm.
4: But
0: during his time,
4: LeBron James is the greatest athlete of any professional sports I've ever seen. Nobody has done what this man has done for this length of time. I think this is great.
0: Yeah,
4: I would rather get this than greatest basketball player ever. Me personally.
0: Mm-hmm. Yeah, it was in the list of 100 most influential people in sports. Now, in the article, LeBron reflected on his career, Steve, his longevity, and the debate over the GOAT. He said in part, quote, "I'm not taking nobody over me."
3: That
0: LeBron's words.
3: Believe in yourself.
0: Uh-huh.
1: As you should.
2: Yes.
0: Mm-hmm.
2: Yes.
0: He also said that his...
2: That.
0: Yeah, and people are, you know, are saying, is he going to retire? When is he going to retire? All that. He said that his decision to retire will depend on whether he still loves the grind of training and competing. Okay, so, you know, you got to do that every year, you know, and all that. Time magazine said they selected LeBron James as athlete of the 21st century based on his record-breaking career, longevity, and excellence, his global impact, his influence beyond basketball, philanthropy, activism, and entrepreneurship. So,
4: yeah.
0: I mean, he's all of those things. Athlete of the century.
4: Yeah, absolutely. Mm-hmm. Mm-hmm. He deserves that.
0: Yeah, mm-hmm. Athlete. But I love that. I'm not taking nobody over me.
1: Over me?
2: No. Not one.
4: Well, I could dig that, but I'm going to pick Jordan.
0: As far as basketball is concerned, you said.
4: Yeah, as far as playing the game.
0: Mm-hmm.
4: But this brother's career, man, has been phenomenal, man.
0: Mm-hmm.
4: To play at this level of expertise for this long.
0: Mm-hmm. How old is he?
4: He played long enough to get 40? His son in the league.
0: Yeah.
3: That's amazing.
0: That really, uh-huh. Oh,
4: you know, 40? And there's a little internet thing going around that his other son is going to declare for the draft.
0: Oh.
4: And LeBron is trying to figure out a way to get him, all three of them, on the floor. But
0: now,
4: that's
0: really
4: thing is just some internet stuff.
0: Them James boys.
1: King James.
3: Bryce and Bronny.
0: Yeah, that is phenomenal. All right. Yeah, I mean, philanthropy. I mean, he gives... He's, you know, an activist. He's an entrepreneur. You know, you can go on and on. He's had TV shows. He's, you know,
1: he's still got TV shows. The wall is his.
0: Yeah, that's right.
3: Yeah.
0: I mean, this guy is amazing. He really is. You can't take anything away from him. So, athlete of the century. We all agree. We
2: I don't
0: all
2: know nobody
0: agree.
2: Built a whole school. He got a whole school.
0: Yeah. Yes. Yeah. Yes. I mean, the list goes on and on. You're absolutely right. The list goes on and on. So, well,
4: Shirley, let's wrap this up because you have a tendency of, as your praise and worship goes on, mm-hmm. you slip into the next thing. You know he's going to be the past in a minute. So why don't we just go and wrap this up?
0: I am not
4: going to
0: say that.
4: So we can
1: you do that.
4: Flowers
1: you do that. You know
0: no,
1: you do
0: I
1: that.
0: Don't.
4: Oh, sure.
1: You do that all the time.
0: Ooh, all the time. All right.
1: You know he's not with us no to. More. He's what?
0: I know he's still here. I know he's still here. Coming up in 20 minutes after, grandparents don't want to help babysit. We'll talk about it right after this. So true.
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7: Gerald's Tires and Brakes, 843 Traffic.
8: Still on the scene of a wreck in Mount Pleasant at Gregory Ferry Road and Winnowing Way. We've also got reports of a breakdown at 26 eastbound at 205, which is the exit for Highway 78. Call us, let us know what you see.
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5: Gerald's Tires and Brakes, 843 traffic.
6: Accident I-26 eastbound near Montague Avenue. Still working a wreck in Hanahan at North Wreck and Remount. And still reporting a disabled vehicle, I-26 eastbound at University Boulevard. Be your eyes and ears on the roadway. 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
5: Accident I-26 eastbound near Montague Avenue. Still working a wreck in Hanahan at North Wreck and Remount. And still reporting a disabled vehicle, I-26 eastbound at University Boulevard. Be your eyes and ears on the roadway. Call us 972-1152.
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14: It is time now for Junior and Sports Talk. What you got, Junior?
13: All right. Well, everybody, you know, Serena Williams is back. Did y'all see Serena? Serena is back. And she came back and won her doubles debut with her good partner there, Victoria. I want to say Mboko. Mboko is how you say it. Victoria Mboko is M, is K-M-B-O-K-O. I think
14: that sounds right.
15: Hey, you don't ask us that.
14: But that sounds good, Junior.
13: But I wanted to make sure I have her name right. She played with Serena. That's all. I just wanted to make sure I had her name right, too. That's what sportcasters
15: do. You don't care? That's what sportscaster.
14: Uh-huh, that
10: he just
14: supposed
10: to do that beforehand.
15: Man, dog, you ain't no sportscaster.
14: Right now, he's doing the sports on our show.
13: I'm doing it for you right now.
15: Did you hear what Tommy just said? You supposed to get these names together before you come on the air. That's what sportscasters do.
13: That's not... Okay, moving on.
15: Now, your whole segment is about what you said and how you can't speak. That's what this is.
13: Moving on. Serena had been gone from tennis for 1,375 days. She is probably the greatest, and the greatest, and I mean the greatest tennis player of all time. I don't see anybody else taking that. The GOAT. Also, Angel Reese made her comeback in Chicago. Did y'all see Angel Reese ball out as she at the Atlanta Dream took on the Chicago Sky in her return back to Chicago? Girl had a double-double. All that talking, she came ball. 17 points, 17 rebounds. I think 17 is her number. Yeah, go ahead.
14: Yeah.
13: So
14: yeah,
13: I am proud of that. Now, did I do that right, Unc, since you criticized? Did I do that right for you?
14: Okay. Ooh. Okay. Steve.
15: You sure you want to go this route right now?
13: Well, Unc, I just asked you.
10: I think you've been getting on Junior's nerves. Junior about to say something.
13: I didn't say he getting on my nerves. Tommy, I just asked. God, he just be instigating.
14: Uh-huh. You know it.
13: You can't play that one of these sports.
15: Really with Tommy. It ain't with me.
13: Yeah, you really can't. Tommy, you can't play tennis. You can't play basketball. You can't do neither one of these.
10: I ain't trying to play no tennis. No.
13: You know, you can't run. You can't do a lot of things.
15: He can't run.
13: That's for sure.
10: Please.
13: Well, you can catch Serena again today. She will be back on the court
15: he
13: in London
15: again.
13: He can't catch
15: nobody.
13: He can't catch nothing. Mm. He can't catch.
14: This
13: he just can't even catch. How is Jordan even playing baseball with you? Every time he throw you, you just drop it.
10: Oh, you done brought my child into it.
14: He did. He did. Uh-huh.
13: What you mean?
14: Yeah. Who's taller than you, by the way?
10: You done brought my son into it.
13: Is these not facts?
10: Okay.
13: You mad these is facts?
10: Walk light now. Walk light.
13: No, walk light. No, no. All these hair jokes, you don't like these?
15: Tell me you ain't got to walk light. He got some kids now.
10: That's your hair. That's your
15: hair. He just got them, but he got some kids now.
14: All right, Jordan.
13: Go ahead, Shirley. You have to stand up.
16: Is Jordan taller than Tommy, though? That's
13: absolutely.
14: Yeah.
13: By miles.
10: Shut up, Carla.
14: All right.
13: By their last name, by miles.
14: Thank you, Junior. Coming up at the top of the hour, a woman on social media needs some advice. She says, I know something is wrong. We'll talk about it right after this.
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3: Gerald's Tires and Brakes, 843 traffic.
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0: your dad's. 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
0: 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It's the Dad Bod Contest. 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
4: This is from Felicia on Steve Harvey FM. Felicia says, my husband has been acting different for the last couple of months, and I know something is bothering him. He's more distracted, less talkative, and seems like he's weighed down by something. But whenever I ask what's going on, he insists he's just under a lot of stress at work. A friend of mine works at the same company and says she's not aware of anything unusual happening there. That would explain his behavior. I want to support him, but I can't help with the problem he won't share. Should I push him harder for answers or just let him be?
5: Well, let me explain something to you. Mm-hmm. Number one, your little girlfriend down at your job ain't got no clue what's going on with this man. It could be the pressure of everything. He has no one to talk to about it. And what you need to do is offer to be more of an assistance to him instead of trying to find out what's wrong. Just find a way to approach your man and make it just a more easier entry point for him. Because most men don't like talking about what they're going through.
4: Yeah. Give us an example of how she should approach him as his wife wanting to know.
5: She could say, hey, baby, how you doing? Mm-hmm. How you feeling today? Can I get you anything? I'm having a problem. Have you ever had anything like this, darling? Because I was having a problem. What are your opinions on it? Try to ease a different way into it. I don't know your husband, so It's a lot of ways just depend on how the person is. It's really troubling me because I want to be there for you and you won't let me. And I'm just everything I can.
6: Oh, star card.
5: To be a loving wife.
4: Yeah. Pull the tear card.
5: Tears work. Ooh, girl, tears work. When you cry in front of your man, he got to fix that.
6: Oh.
5: Immediately.
4: She's saying he's more distracted than
5: I'm telling
4: less
5: you right
4: talkative.
5: Now.
4: Mm-hmm. Okay.
5: Yeah. Because, right. Like I tell people all the time, you know, this lady at my job was crying and everybody was trying to gather around her. Mr. Harvey, can you say something motivational to her? That ain't my wife. I ain't got nothing for her. I can't fix
4: really?
5: No woman. No, really. I can't fix nobody. No woman crying but mine. I ain't got nothing else.
4: Oh,
5: I got four daughters and a wife. All
6: you
5: them kids out of here. Ooh, I'm out.
4: But it's crying. Tears works. Maybe if she cried it.
5: Well, her husband. Let her husband call her and fix it. I ain't got no room. But, you know, you just got to find the entry point to the guy.
4: Okay. All right.
6: All righty.
4: So we have time for another one. This is from PJ. PJ says, every year for Mother's Day, the whole family asks my wife what she wants. And she gets it. Food, gifts, jewelry, alone time. It's all there for her. And she loves it. Every year.
5: Go ahead.
4: Every year for Father's Day, I'm rarely asked. And when I am, I always give the same answer. I want a substantial amount of alone time with absolutely nothing to do. Instead, I get tools.
5: Wow. So you can take your out in that garage and work on something by yourself.
4: Is Father's Day over? Have we passed Father? When is Father's Day?
7: See there? See right
8: you don't
7: there?
8: Even know
7: that's
8: if
7: so
8: came,
7: trifling.
8: Yeah.
6: Next Sunday.
8: Right.
6: Not this Sunday. Next Sunday.
4: Oh, okay. He says
5: You ain't heard none of us say nothing about it. They can cancel it.
4: He says, this year I'm serious about getting some time to myself, but I don't want to come across mean and ungrateful. So any suggestions for PJ, Steve?
7: We all want
4: guys.
7: Give us all those suggestions.
5: I can't help you. I can't help you, PJ. I don't know what to tell you. Listen, man, it's Father's Day. It mm-hmm. means nothing compared to Mother's Day. It no. never has. It never will. Nope. Stop all these expectations on Father's Day because it don't live up to the hype, which is non-existent anyway. I don't even know why we have Father's Day. Y'all need to stop playing.
4: We appreciate it. We appreciate dads and fathers out there.
6: Yes, we do.
5: Restaurants just wild.
1: We can't tell.
4: 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We'll have more of the Steve Harvey Morning Show right after this.
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15: 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Somebody tell them people Mr. Hem is here.
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Falling hard on another hemisphere. Somebody tell them people Mr. Hemisphere.

0: you could put me any place on the map, cause I'm him. 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Ballin' hard on another hemisphere. Somebody tell them people Mr. Hem is here.
1: Whoa, whoa, whoa, whoa, whoa, whoa.
0: Mr. Hem is here.
1: Whoa, whoa, whoa, whoa, whoa, whoa.
0: Mr. Hem.
2: A dad was shocked. Wow, this story right here, guys. A dad was shocked to discover his 3-year-old had cut up $1,800 in $100 bills while no one was looking. Ooh. And this money was to be used for a Nigerian family celebration. Anthony Kalajayi walked in to find his little girl, Amelia, turning the stack of cash into an arts and crafts project. Look, Daddy. Wow. It left him speechless. The dad was shocked and angry, but thankfully, after showing the bank a video of the money massacre, they reimbursed the cash. So that's the good news. But his 3-year-old baby cut it up. She needed it.
3: You're the only one leaving your baby with $1,800. You're the only one.
2: And scissors.
3: And scissors. You can thank the Lord it's a baby girl. I tell you that right now.
4: Yeah.
2: Why? If it was a baby boy, what? It'd be different? What are you saying?
5: You would beat the 3-year-old.
2: It's three. He's three.
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5: How old were you?
3: Okay. Snatch a loose knot.
2: No. All right. At least they got the money back. All right. Thank you, guys, or not. Coming up next, another round of Would You Rather right after this.
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El DeBarge taking you back in the day, laying with you. All right, Knicks fans. I know you're excited. I'm going to need you to calm down. I think you have reversed the curse. But you got to run through the tape, as the track coach told me one time. Run through the tape. You got one more game to win. You're looking good.

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0: 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Falling hard on another hemisphere. Somebody tell them people Mr. Hem is here. Mr. Hem is here.
1: Mr. Hem hitting you with some new fire on a Throwback Thursday edition of the Chino Show. Mr. Hem, that's what they are calling. That's what Knick fans and basketball fans all over the world are calling this kid. OG Anunoby plays for the New York Knicks. He was Mr. Hem last night. Our Knicks fans are excited. I believe you. I thought you were cursed after Monday night. Thought there was a curse on that franchise. And 1-53 years. It's not over. The Knicks need to win one more game and they can win an NBA championship. But I know there's a lot of Knicks fans here. Sean Doby, DJ D Nice, just to mention a couple. It was a really exciting game last night. So that's really been the talk of definitely the basketball world and a lot of folks here in the Lowcountry. It's the Chino Show.
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TV One, Luther's entitled Never Too Much, Throwback Thursday edition of The Chino Show. Oh, here's a throwback right here. 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

held it withstands time, space, and matter forever. Forever's a mighty long time. Here we are, decades later. The sentiment is still the same. Listen.

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0: falling harder. Hit you with this new fire, Eric Bellinger. Eric Bellinger is his name. Cry in front of you. I know that's what the Spurs fans, they crying in front of everybody. Like, man, how did we blow? We were leading by 29 points in the game. Nobody loses a game when they're leading by 29 points, but the Spurs did. Throwback Thursday edition of the Chino Show. Tomorrow, I will be selecting my Academic All-Star of the Week. 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There you will find the Chino's Academic All-Star page and continue to upload all the report cards right there. 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

0: 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And I appreciate y'all. Do remember, when you find yourself at the end of the rope, tie a knot and hold on tight, baby, because ain't nobody bad like you.
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0: hitting you with this new fire on a Throwback Thursday edition of the Chino Show. Good afternoon, Snoop Dogg, Snoop D-O-double-G, Swizz Beatz. Song is called Step. If you're saying, well, that sound like Cameo. Is that Snoop or is that Cameo? No, that's not Larry Blackman Cameo, but it's definitely got that sound, right? Let me shout out to my At Work Network on this Throwback Thursday, or as I like to call it, a Friday Eve. All the warehouses, BJ's, Sam's Club, Costco checking in this afternoon. The ladies out of T-Mobile hitting a brother up. Tanger Outlet checking in. Denton Shipyard, Nucor Steel. And the folks, the ladies, everybody out there at the Volvo plant hitting me up. 972-9999. You and me, G, till 3. Right here on the station where you catch the vibe. 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

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You'll love it. 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

0: Come on, Johnny Gill. Do that grown and sexy baby making music kind of thing there. Hitting you with new fire. Yes, it is a throwback Thursday, or as I like to call it, a Friday. Friday Eve edition of the Gino Show. But man, when you got some new fire that hot, I got to hit you with it. Johnny Gill, A Dance, A Kiss. All right, Academic All-Stars. I'm not done yet. We're wrapping it up. School year's over. Last call for report cards tomorrow. I will announce this week's Academic All-Star. So you still got a little time. Last chance. Any student, kindergartners to seniors in high school with an A average from any marking period all year long. I want to shine that spotlight on your success in school. So just go to star997.com. There you will find the Geno's Academic All-Star page. Upload all the report cards there. And tomorrow, I will announce my Academic All-Star of the Week right here on the station where you catch the vibe of the Lowcountry, Star 99.7.
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Ain't no more to it. 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
1: I got no time for fake ones. 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

Song is called Don't Mind Century. Wrapping up a throwback Thursday edition, or as I like to call it, Friday Eve edition of the Geno Show. Hitting you with some new fire, new music right there. Century. They've been doing their thing for a couple years now. Don't mind. That's the joint. Thank you for letting me be a part of your life. As always, God bless each and every one of you and you, and especially you, God, most of all. Thank you for letting me do the Geno Show. I love you absolutely, positively, unconditionally love you, you and you and me. Kicking off the weekend tomorrow, TGIF. Thank God it's going to be a Friday, 10 a.m. midday vibe. Love, real love. It is a verb. It is an action word. You show your love by your actions and your behavior. DJ D Nice, who is a happy Knicks fan. I'm sure he's rocking. He probably got his Ewing jersey on right now. Or Clyde Frazier. You full Knicks regalia. It's up next at 3 right here on the station where you can catch the vibe of the Lowcountry. 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
19: 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Here we are decades later. 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

Good afternoon, Low Country. It's yours truly, DJ D-Nice, checking in on this beautiful Ladies' Day Thursday. Now, understand, I'm in a great mood. My New York Knicks took over the San Antonio Spurs 106-107 last night. It was an incredible game. I'm in a good mood, so let me help get you in a great mood.

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2: Now, from the Gerald's Tires and Brakes 843 Traffic Center.
3: 26 westbound, a slow ride from East Montague Avenue Mall Drive to the 52 connector. 526 westbound, heavy traffic from Clemens Ferry Road to the 26 interchange. Continuing on 526 westbound, heavy traffic from Dorchester Road and Paramount Drive to Savannah Highway. If you see something we need to know about, give us a call. 972-1152.
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0: Chris Breezy with Fallin'. It is yours, really, DJ D-Nice, and those points kept falling and falling. It was 29 points ahead, and the New York Knicks came back, chipped it away, and it fell in the New York Knicks' favor, 106 to 107. I'm so excited about it. The city's definitely turned up, man. Shout out to all my New York Knicks fans out there. San Antonio Spurs heading back to the Baker Center in San Antonio. The San Antonio Spurs got to win the rest of the games out if they want to clinch the title for the 2026 NBA champion. I don't know how that's going to work out, but that's neither here nor there. I'm going to tell you how you can win, though. $5.25 today. I've got tickets. I got a family four-pack of tickets for you to check out any of the Charleston County water parks and recreational facilities. I'm talking about Whirling Waters, Splash Island, Splash Zone, whichever one you want to go to at $5.25 today. I'm going to make sure you get those kids wet this summer right here with the vibe of the Lowcountry. It is Star 99.7.
1: Now, from the Gerald's Tires and Brakes 843 Traffic Center.
2: 26 westbound, a slow ride from East Montague Avenue Mall Drive to the 52 connector. 526 westbound, heavy traffic from Clements Ferry Road to the 26 interchange. Continuing on 526 westbound, heavy traffic from Dorchester Road and Paramount Drive to Savannah Highway. If you see something we need to know about, give us a call. 972-1152.

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I've been called Casper Show a little bit, and some they call me Vanilla Child. But you know that don't mean my world to me, cause baby names can't cramp my style. I love you kicking and buff collard greens, a little hot Walter cornbread. I love you too, Cat Daddy, but don't you let that go.

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3: 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Accident 26 westbound at Mall Drive, Montague Avenue. 26 westbound heavy traffic from Dorchester Road to the 526 interchange with a slow ride up to the 52 connector. 526 westbound heavy traffic from Clements Ferry Road to the 26 interchange. Continuing on 526 westbound, heavy traffic from International Boulevard to Savannah Highway. 17 south Savannah Highway leaving downtown. Heavy traffic from Wesley Drive to the end of 526. You see something we need to know about? Give us a call, 972-1152.
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Mr. Hem.

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Big Master P vibe, no limit. Falling hard on another hemisphere. Somebody tell them people Mr. Hem is here. Whoa, whoa, whoa, whoa, whoa. Mr. Hem.

0: 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Somebody tell them people Mr. Him is here.
1: Whoa, whoa, whoa, whoa, whoa, whoa.
0: Mr. Him is here.
1: Whoa, whoa, whoa, whoa, whoa, whoa.
0: Mr. Him.
2: T.I. with Mr. Him. It is yours truly, T.J. D-Nice, and I am him. Now, understand, we are 10 days away from Father's Day, and you want to win your dad a Father's Day gift, a $1,500 gift certificate to Hux Performance Gear. 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I like Huck, man. 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Click the little banner that says Huck's Father's Day Giveaway and get it in with us right here on the Vibe of the Low Country. 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
4: 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Accident 26 westbound at Mall Drive, Montague Avenue. 26 westbound heavy traffic from Dorchester Road to the 526 interchange with a slow ride up to the 52 connector. 526 westbound heavy traffic from Clements Ferry Road to the 26 interchange. Continuing on 526 westbound, heavy traffic from International Boulevard to Savannah Highway. 17 south Savannah Highway leaving downtown. Heavy traffic from Wesley Drive to the end of 526. You see something we need to know about? Give us a call, 972-1152.
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3: 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Accident 26 westbound at Mall Drive, Montague Avenue. 26 westbound heavy traffic from Dorchester Road to the 526 interchange with a slow ride up to the 52 connector. 526 westbound heavy traffic from Clements Ferry Road to the 26 interchange. Continuing on 526 westbound, heavy traffic from International Boulevard to Savannah Highway. 17 south Savannah Highway leaving downtown. Heavy traffic from Wesley Drive to the end of 526. You see something we need to know about? Give us a call, 972-1152.
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1: Hey, how you doing?
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1: Who am I speaking to?
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1: Katie, what side of town you calling from?
2: Downtown.
1: Katie, you know why you calling me?
2: Yeah, I'm trying to get some tickets.
1: You know who you're talking to, Katie?
2: 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Star 99.7.
1: That ain't my name.
2: DJ D-Nice.
1: Oh, Katie. There you go, girl. Katie, I had some kids in the background. What they doing right now?
2: Park Circle right now.
1: Oh, you had the playground at Park Circle?
2: Yeah.
1: That's the nice park, too.
2: Yeah, it's nice and big.
1: Okay. You listen to the radio station at the park, Katie?
2: I'm pulling up. We're just getting here.
1: Oh, okay. So it would be real exciting if I told you you were calling number 9 right now, huh, Katie?
2: Yes, it would.
1: Katie, you are calling number 9, girl.
2: All right, that's the truck.
1: Hey, give them kids a shout out because we're going to get them kids wet this summer.
2: Yeah, shout out to the kids, for the kids.
1: Now, Katie, you know them kids got names, girl.
2: Oh, we got Kelly, we got Julia and Kasha.
1: Okay, that's what I'm talking about. Katie, I need you to tell everybody around the Low Country, and especially over there at Park Circle at that park, what station has made you a winner?
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1: Oh.
0: Hey, how you doing?
1: Yeah, who's this?
0: What can I do for you this afternoon?
1: I'm trying to find out who I'm speaking to.
0: This is D-Nice. Who am I speaking to?
1: D-Nice.
0: DJ D-Nice. Who am I speaking to?
1: Oh, the radio. Oh, radio.
2: Hello.
0: Yes, ma'am.
2: Yes, sir. This is Merton. Calling for the day.
0: You calling for the day? What can I do for you today?
2: And y'all got something on the radio?
0: We got something on the radio every day.
2: I'm a nice caller?
0: No, not right now.
2: Well, I'll call back later.
0: All right. You got to listen up to when we say be call number 9. You can't just call when you want to call.
2: I know that, but I did. My wife called my phone. She used my phone. Must have dialed your number.
0: Oh.
2: Now what happened? Yeah, she's trying to get me to dial her phone number because somebody called her. You know the mix. You know the mix.
0: Mr. Milton, I can promise you my name ain't Jody. Because clearly she's trying to hide her side piece. I ain't him. So she want to throw it off on the radio station.
2: All right, be nice. Be like Steve Harvey.
0: Yes, sir. Yes, sir, Mr. Milton. Yes, sir. That strawberry letter.
2: Strawberry letter.
0: All right, you have a good one, Mr. Milton.
2: All right, Mr. D-Nice.
0: Y'all pray for Mr. Milton, because Lord knows my name ain't Jody. I'm just DJ. All I do is spin records.

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0: 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Accident 26 westbound at Mall Drive, Montague Avenue. 26 westbound heavy traffic from Dorchester Road to the 526 interchange with a slow ride up to the 52 connector. 526 westbound heavy traffic from Clements Ferry Road to the 26 interchange. Continuing on 526 westbound, heavy traffic from International Boulevard to Savannah Highway. 17 south Savannah on a highway leaving downtown. Heavy traffic from Wesley Drive to the end of 526. If you see something we need to know about, give us a call, 972-1152.
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2: Now, from the Gerald's Tires and Brakes 843 Traffic Center.
3: 26 westbound heavy traffic from Cosgrove Avenue to the 52 connector. 526 westbound heavy traffic from Clements Ferry Road to the 26 interchange. Continuing on 526 westbound, heavy traffic from Dorchester Road, Paramount Drive to Savannah Highway. 17 South Savannah Highway, a slow ride from downtown to the end of 526. If you see something we need to know about, give us a call. 972-1152.
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1: Now, from the Gerald's Tires and Brakes 843 Traffic Center.
2: 26 westbound heavy traffic from Cosgrove Avenue to the 52 connector. 526 westbound heavy traffic from Clements Ferry Road to the 26 interchange. Continuing on 526 westbound, heavy traffic from Dorchester Road, Paramount Drive to Savannah Highway. 17 South Savannah Highway, a slow ride from downtown to the end of 526. If you see something we need to know about, give us a call. 972-1152.
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1: 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Till 10 o'clock tonight, you and me, girlfriend. 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

0: All right, if you haven't done so already, I want you to go ahead and snap a picture of Daddy. Maybe he's grilling, napping, chilling in his favorite recliner, eating his favorite meal, or just being the great Daddy is. 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We want to put him in the running, get himself a $1,500 Hulk performance gear set up. We're looking for that dad bod. Matter of fact, if you want to go ahead and check out some of the pictures we got already, just head on over there to star997.com.
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